0: son, la douce de son sur Radio Campus 3.
1: Rumors spreading round in that Texas town. About the shack outside the games. And you know what I'm talking about. Just let me know if you wanna go to that home out on the range. They got a lot of nice girls. I'm racing.

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You like music? So much the better. So do I. I'm Roy Braverman from the United States, and here's Chris Morris.

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From Hollywood Boulevard to Santa Monica and Laurel Canyon, live the California musical spirit as if you were there. 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

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Some are like diamonds formed in the stars. Here's another one of those treasures from the California Spirit Radio Show, boldly offered by Chris Morris. 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

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Pick your brush, neighbors, I hypnotize you every line. I need a volunteer, how about you? With the eyes, come on down to the front, stare at him, don't be shy. I have it, I'm traveling, have your mind babbling. People try to inherit the skills, so they asking me.